God, that was a fucking crazy night. I can't believe it's over, but I know that everybody is going to the after party.

cross the Bermuda. Big dog, never been a barracuda. 5, 10, 15, 20, 25, 30, and no, it's never too much. Yeah, we got the energy reduced up. Yeah, we got the energy reduced up. 5, 10, 15, 20, 25, 30, and no, it's never too much. Yeah, we got the energy reduced up.

0: another day.
1: Is there a reason that I don't know for you to run away?
0: Run away.
1: Is there nothing that I can do to make you change your way? Is it love when you want somebody?
2: Siete pronti sul volume, tutti! Dance!

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1: Yes for Lunch
2: on Studio Pew.
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1: The dance station d'Italia.

because my heart's gone boom. You're the one I desire. Tell me now that you're mine.